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2: If love was a word, I don't understand. The simplest side.

And I touched your face, narcotic mindfulness, melody. And I called your name like an addicted to cocaine, cause all the stuff you'd rather play. And I touched

0: Antenne NRW.
1: 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It ain't no country club either.